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Yeah, Pink Panthers featuring Zara Larsson, B101.5. Got a great remix of that song that I played last weekend. And then I think I'm going to remix it into something else, mash it up with some other things on Saturday for the dance party. Join me this weekend once again, Saturday night dance party, 8 till midnight, as I take all the music that we play and put it to a different beat. Redrum it. 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
9: More thunderstorms in the Thursday forecast. Our lows overnight at 73 degrees. Thunderstorms likely Thursday. Heavy downpours, 87. From the NKFloors.com Weather Center, I'm meteorologist Scott Lauriemore at the Weather Channel.

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2: More thunderstorms in the Thursday forecast. Our lows overnight at 73 degrees. Thunderstorms likely Thursday. Heavy downpours, 87. From the NKFloors.com Weather Center, I'm meteorologist Scott Lauriemore at the Weather Channel.

0: all of today's best music. Bruno Mars there for you. And I love remixing that song. I really do. And I do that every weekend. Hey, if you know the morning show with Jeremy and AJ, actually, you can win a pair of tickets to a Fred Nats baseball game just by listening to the show. That's all you got to do all this week. It's up for grabs. B101.5. 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
7: Weather Channel forecast.
8: More thunderstorms in the Thursday forecast. Our lows overnight at 73 degrees. Thunderstorms likely Thursday. Heavy downpours, 87. From the nkfloors.com Weather Center, I'm meteorologist Scott Laurie Moore at the Weather Channel.

0: Olivia Dean at B101.5. Hey, Bill here. Join Kristen Lash. She'll be live at Germanic Community College's open house coming up on Saturday, 11 to 1. So if you're planning to transfer to a four-year college, you want to learn a new career skill, and you're still exploring your options, Germana will definitely have a path for you. So definitely check out their open house this weekend. But we'll be there. Kristen Nash and the whole B crew, 11 to 1, broadcasting live. All right, I'm Bill. Thank you so much for listening and tuning in tonight. Appreciate it. Stay safe. Stay healthy. I'll see you tomorrow.
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3: More thunderstorms in the Thursday forecast. Our lows overnight at 73 degrees. Thunderstorms likely Thursday. Heavy downpours, 87. From the nkfloors.com Weather Center, I'm meteorologist Scott Lauriamore at the Weather Channel.

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4: More thunderstorms in the Thursday forecast. Our lows overnight at 73 degrees. Thunderstorms likely Thursday. Heavy downpours, 87. From the nkfloors.com Weather Center, I'm meteorologist Scott Lauriamore at the Weather Channel.

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2: More thunderstorms in the Thursday forecast. Our lows overnight at 73 degrees. Thunderstorms likely Thursday. Heavy downpours, 87. From the nkfloors.com Weather Center, I'm meteorologist Scott Lauriemore at the Weather Channel.

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More thunderstorms in the Thursday forecast. Our lows overnight at 73 degrees. Thunderstorms likely Thursday. Heavy downpours, 87. From the NKFloors.com Weather Center, I'm meteorologist Scott Lauriemore at the Weather Channel.

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2: Thunderstorms in the Thursday forecast. Our lows overnight at 73 degrees. Thunderstorms likely Thursday. Heavy downpours, 87. From the nkfloors.com Weather Center, I'm meteorologist Scott Lauriemore at the Weather Channel.

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4: Yep, you guessed it. It is Thursday, Friday's less attractive friend. Great personality. Always invited to the cookout and pool party and such. Actually, pretty funny. Thursday's pretty funny. Got some good jokes tucked in there. Doesn't take life too seriously. Honestly, somebody you might want to just marry and settle down with. If I'm being honest, that's Thursday for you. So, really glad that we're here together this morning, Jeremy and Ted. Hanging out with you, 540-899-1015 or 800-685-1015. The Fletcher Home hotlines are open. First things first, Ted Schubel's got three things you absolutely, positively need to know. Good morning.
5: Morning. Jeremy, King George Sheriff Chris Giles has announced he's retiring at the end of the year. Giles' term doesn't end until the end of next year. The sheriff has petitioned Circuit Court to appoint Major Patrick Weston to fulfill the final year of his term. Route 207 northbound bridge over the Mattapani River in Caroline now open after a major rehab project. You can now use all four lanes on Rogers Clark Boulevard to cross the Mattapani. Fredericksburg artist Bill Harris has finished the Gorick's mural downtown. Details, B1015.com or check our Facebook page.
4: Thank you, sir. Very well done. Professionally done.
5: Well,
4: very
5: thank you.
4: Nicely polished. Like a brand new pair of loafers or something. Very nice job. Very nice job. Today is, I guess it's Anna Day since it's summertime.
5: Yeah, and, yeah.
4: And but Val's not here with us. So happy Anna Day. Michelle and Spotsy's checking in first thing this morning. I worked out trying to lose some vacation pounds, just 6 pounds, but I got to get it off. Okay, you got this, Michelle. Keep going.
5: Oh, you got it, Michelle.
4: Not a problem, although sometimes the few extra little LBs that you try to get off can be the most stubborn, you know what I mean? It's kind of difficult to shake them. Big Dave is checking in this morning. Brian from Fredericksburg is here. Jennifer Lee is checking in, saying happy Thursday, Friday's second best friend. Ted, can I come out of the corner today? We got it all decorated for fall, and now I'm ready to run amok, so... Jennifer would like to come out of the corner, please.
5: We'll see. Yes, Jennifer, you may. We're hoping for the best today. That we're hoping that, you know, maybe you learned something for the last 2 days. So come on back and rejoin everybody. We're going to give you a second chance. We're all about second chances.
4: No, there's no we. It's you, because I didn't punish her.
5: Well, that's true.
4: I think it was honestly quite unjust.
5: That but was my.
4: I'm just gonna throw that out there. Jennifer has become one of my new favorite people. So I'm just, you know.
5: Well, Jennifer needs. She needs to be recentered.
4: She needs to be corrected. Is that what you're saying?
5: Yeah, kind of. Yeah.
4: She needs correction.
5: We're gonna see if this worked, Jennifer. I mean, it's just. Maybe at the end of the show, you can check in with your parole officer.
4: Whoa, man. Whoa.
5: That's what we're talking about.
4: What are we looking at today weather-wise? Are we looking at some Rumble Daddy situations?
5: We're looking at a bad day.
4: Are we really?
5: Yep.
4: Is it going to be that bad?
5: Yep.
4: Do tell.
5: Yep. Well, I think as far as rain goes, there are a lot of flash flood warnings, but it's all north of us at the moment. But the area has expanded. We could get a storm this morning too, the next hour or so.
4: And does this storm involve rain?
5: Yeah.
4: All right, good.
5: Yep.
4: Good. I know that makes the morning commute kind of sketchy.
5: Yeah.
4: But you know,
5: it could be soon.
4: Severe storm possibilities today?
5: Yep.
4: Or no?
5: Yep.
4: Yeah.
5: Mm-hmm.
4: Okay. What about some good old fashioned Rumble Daddies? Any
5: that I don't know.
4: Chance?
5: I do not know.
4: No?
5: I do not know.
4: I think you know.
5: Even if they were going to be there, no, I'm not saying it.
4: Mm-hmm.
5: No,
4: mm-hmm.
5: We're talking about a weather day.
4: Steve-O says good morning and thanks for all the good news.
5: Thanks for all. So he
4: must be talking about you, huh?
5: I guess, or he's being sarcastic.
4: No, nobody would ever be sarcastic.
5: Not with me, because they know that they'll join Jennifer in the corner.
4: Hey, check this out. Susan and Mike from Orange, Awesome Susan, says, great signal today in Orange. So look at that. We got something going for us today. We have a great signal in Orange today.
5: Okay. Well, I was working on that.
4: Yeah, Ted was out back on the tower. He was tower climbing earlier this morning. It's not even the correct towers, but it was a tower. He just started climbing anyway, and he was up there, you know, tightening some bolts and things, and he was... had his little hard hat on.
5: Yeah, just trying to do my part.
4: He was free climbing, too. He didn't have any kind of harness or safety mechanism.
5: Why bother?
4: Yeah, why?
5: Right.
4: He's like a cat. He's got nine lives. Yeah, if he falls, he falls.
5: If you fall, you fall. You bounce.
4: You bounce. All right, let's check in with Miss Libby. She's in the Casper Mechanical Heating and Air Conditioning Time Saver Traffic Center. Good morning.
2: Hello, Jeremy. One more day. Happy Thursday. Friday's less attractive Friday. All right, so we got some light fog out here. Roadwork has wrapped up, though, on 95 in Stafford. I saw a stalled vehicle on the northbound left shoulder just north of Courthouse. I don't see that anymore. You seem to be okay. Plenty of vehicles, though, heading up toward Aquia. I'm definitely filling in, trying to get over the Occoquan. There's a stalled vehicle on the southbound right shoulder. It's a truck at mile marker 155, so coming south of Dale City. Dumfries has got ongoing road work on Dumfries Road. It's the east side of I-95, right lane block down to Richmond Highway until about 3 o'clock on Friday. So far, we're good heading north over the Occoquan. You're certainly building problem-free at this point. Onto the Beltway 395, 66. Busy enough, but no accidents. I'm Libby Kay from the B101.5 Time Saver Traffic Center.
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1: Let's go, baby, let's go. Jeremy and Ted here. What's happening? 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And every morning, 540-899-1015 or 800-685-1015, Fletcher Home Hotlines. Did you see that, did you see that police officer in Virginia Beach avoid that kick from the suspect they were chasing?
2: No.
1: Oh, man. So this happened July 5th. It was actually like 2:15 in the morning or something.
2: Okay.
1: Virginia Beach police are pursuing this dude, and he's on the beach, and it's the middle of the night, obviously.
2: Yeah.
1: And he's running from the police, and this one police officer gets right up on him. And as he's approaching him, this dude does this like karate heel kick thing where he spins around,
2: yeah,
1: and tries to absolutely take this officer's head off. And honestly, if he would have made contact, it would have been a really, really bad day for the officer, because he was actually like a fourth degree black belt, some kind of professional. Yeah, he was like a professional martial arts guy, CEO of some company or whatever, but he absolutely almost had this officer, but the officer just did this all-American, you know, all-pro Washington Commanders just tackle and just took him down, man. And it was quite the sight to behold. Now, I'm going to show you the video. Look at this right here. You see that?
2: Yeah, wow.
1: I'm talking about woof. If that kick would have landed, that guy would have been knocked out cold.
2: Yeah.
1: Would have been, I mean, that would have been a really bad day.
2: Yeah.
1: But he got him. So that's the good news. You can look up that video if you'd like. Just, you know, online. Look up Virginia Beach police officer. Almost gets knocked out or whatever. Trash Man is here. Good morning. Ted needs to go to the corner. Everybody's going to the corner for something every day, it seems. Big Papa Perry is here.
2: Well, to be fair, Jennifer belonged there. And she belonged there more than just 2 days.
1: Yeah, I mean.
2: In the law enforcement world, we call her comments a felony.
1: Woof.
2: Yeah.
1: Woof.
2: Yeah.
1: That's rough, Jennifer.
2: Yeah. But I'm hoping that now that she's been there, she's a little recentered.
1: She's probably okay now. Maybe after a little parole, like you said, she'll be okay.
2: Yeah. Her parole officer will guide her.
1: She'll watch her mouth. She won't be using that free speech anymore.
2: That's right. Yeah, that's right.
1: Not around here.
2: Don't you? Yeah, you learn, Jennifer.
1: Brennan, Fort Washington, good morning. Good morning, Jeremy. I grew up living in the corner, so I'd be very comfortable in the corner with Jennifer. There you go.

0: Grumpy from Stafford. Santana's here. Millette Mayor, Sassy, Ronnie, and Donati. Somebody wants to hear. Nope, that was last night. Good. I didn't want to play that anyway. Charles is here. Charles. What's up, Charles? How many days, how many minutes till fall, y'all? I don't know. Wow. I'm not doing that math.
1: Wow.
0: I'll leave that to somebody else. Big Bird. Oh, there's Big Bird. Where you been, Big Bird?
1: We haven't seen Big Bird in a long time.
0: It's been a few days. Running on fumes. Left the wife at the hospital around 11:30. I'm sorry to hear that. I hope she's okay. I hope you mean she's working at the hospital and not in need of its services. But good morning to you, and we appreciate you checking in. We got Mr. Johnny Boy from the mighty, mighty Colonial Beach. Good morning to you, Mr. Johnny. Iggy the Insulator's here. And we got
1: what is happening?
0: I'm sorry. What happened?
1: What happened?
0: I don't know what happened there. Big Bird. Oh no. I'm sorry. Wife in need of services at the hospital. I'm sorry, buddy.
1: Okay.
0: Hope she gets better soon. Feels better. QC Mark is here. Let's see, another day of ridiculous song requests. What else? It's like deja vu every day. Every day, just hear, hey, here's some bad songs. Will you play them, please?
1: Yeah, yeah.
0: Sure.
1: That's what he's known for.
0: Okay, sure, why not? Sure.
1: See, the problem, though, when you've been like that at times, we've had just some horrible songs. Between QC and Susan, we have at times just, you know, it's been a disgrace.
0: It has been. But you know what?
1: Those two especially.
0: What do they say about radio people? Shut up and play the hits. So that's what I'm going to do. I'm going to shut up.
1: And they may not be hits, though. That's the problem.
0: Or they may have been a hit for like 3 weeks back in 1993. And, well, that's fine. We'll do that. I love the 90s. Now, that's what I call the 90s. Barback Bobby's here. Bobby. What's up, buddy? Hey, Guy. How you doing this morning? Good to see you, buddy. And Tom and Spotsy, good morning to you. Belinda and Montross, hello, hello, my darling. And Libby is in the Casper Mechanical Heating and Air Conditioning Time Saver Traffic Center. Good morning.
2: Thanks, Jeremy. Good morning to you again. So southbound side of I-95 is good going down to Richmond. 295 had an overnight crash, though, outside of the Richmond airport involving a tractor trailer and a vehicle fire. So we've got some significant closures and work here. Consider that, in fact, you're heading that direction. We're good right now, though, on northbound 95 up out of Caroline County, Fredericksburg and Spotsylvania County, both moving along well with no accidents. Stafford's building up already, 95 northbound as you head up toward Garrisonville, 610. Just more like volume picking up. Also got some light fog still out and about before we get lots of early daylight. Good shape though, heading over the Occoquan, just a little slow down and you're good up on toward the Beltway. 66 eastbound, stalled vehicle, my marker 50. So you got additional slowdowns as you're coming past here, building out towards Centerville and Sully Road. I'm Libby Kay from the B101.5 Time Saver Traffic Center.
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1: All right, good morning. What's going on? My name is Jeremy. Ted Schubel's across from me, and we're glad you're here this morning on Thursday, Friday's less attractive friend. Again, I say, Thursday has a... Thursday is the kind of person that you wouldn't mind sitting next to on a flight as a stranger. You know, if you sat down and you were in the middle seat and Thursday had the window seat and you were kind of irritated at that because you wanted the window seat, but Thursday turns around and goes, "Hi, I'm Thursday." And you're like, "Oh, hi. I'm Jeremy. How you doing? Nice to meet you, Thursday." And they're like, "Good. I'm just excited to get home to my family. I'm super family oriented." You know, and it's like, wow, Thursday is like salt of the earth. Just tried and true American blue. Not even sure that makes sense. But Thursday is just that kind of person. In fact, after a while, Thursday grows on you. And you start thinking, maybe I don't even like Friday like I thought I liked Friday. Maybe that was just all hype. Maybe that was all AI slop. Maybe that was all just internet baloney. Maybe Friday looks better online than she does in person. Maybe Friday lives a fake life on Instagram, but Thursday keeps it real. Thursday does not put on a bunch of makeup for a picture. Thursday simply lets you cut in front of her or him, whatever you prefer, at the buffet line. No, you go ahead. Please, please go ahead. Maybe Thursday was runner-up in the beauty contest, but she's number one in our hearts.
2: You'll notice I said nothing. I did not participate at all. The only thing that came to mind was if we sent Jennifer to the corner for what she said, what you just said would maybe worthy of capital punishment.
1: I'm just saying, maybe it's time we start, you know, giving Thursday a little more credit. I think Thursday deserves more. And at times, I'll admit, I do feel guilty for saying Thursday, Friday's less attractive friend, because honestly, Thursday is slowly becoming a little more attractive than Friday, or at least it's a neck and neck battle. You know, it's a photo finish. Thursday is slowly stealing my heart.
2: I forgot to wear my watch today. Just noticed.
1: Well, I don't know how you could ever tell time.
2: I know. That's
1: without a watch, I don't know.
2: It's going to be a problem today.
1: It's going to be, you know.
2: A huge problem. I rely on that watch a lot.
1: Don't worry. I got a sundial outside. It'll be okay. But anyway, Thursday. Yeah, she's coming around on me, man. She's, the needle's moving. The needle's moving.
2: You know, she's not a real pervert. What you've just been talking about is not real. You do know that.
1: Tell me what is real. What is real?
2: What is real?
1: Well, tell me what. Is this microphone is this thing real?
2: I think it's real. Yeah, it's real.
1: Are you sure?
2: It's real.
1: No. What if it's just a figment of our imagination? What is real? What is reality? You got to open your mind a little bit, man. You got to expand. I know I sound like I lived my best years in the 70s right now. I promise you, I was born in 89. But I'm just saying, man. And Trash Man agrees. I appreciate you, Trash Man. Friday wouldn't be Friday without Thursday. Thank you. Thank you. You know, Thursday doesn't need designer clothes. Thursday will gladly go with you to Goodwill or the Salvation Army and go, "You know what? Yeah, I'll take a second-hand blouse for $4.99. No doubt. Nobody's ever going to know. As long as I'm with you, it doesn't matter.
2: You're buying a blouse?
1: For Thursday.
2: Oh my.
1: Linda's checking in this morning.
2: Oh, please, Linda, offer us something.
1: Nurse Rachel is here saying it's Friday Junior. It is. But it's also Thursday.
2: No, don't get him going again.
1: It's
2: no,
1: Thursday.
2: No, yeah, we know.
1: Thursday doesn't need a Michelin star experience. Thursday doesn't need to go to Little Washington and pay $900 for a pork chop and some cheese. Thursday is totally fine with the triple dipper from Chili's. This one's for you, Thursday. This one is for you.
2: And like, there's not a person that's really Thursday. You know that.
1: This bud's for you, Thursday.
2: You know that.
1: We're talking
2: as if, you know, Thursday's knocking on the front door. Hey, let me in.
1: Oh,
2: there's the door.
1: Hey, Thursday, come on in.
2: Come on in. Yeah.
1: And you wouldn't even ask Thursday to take their shoes off. You say, just come on in. Don't worry about it. Just come on in. Jalen from Spotsy is here. Chris is checking in. He says, 89. Let's go. Let's go, baby. 1989. Me, you, and Taylor Swift, my friend. There's only a couple billion dollars difference, but hey, you know, we're all in this together. Sasquatch is here. Nick is here. What is this? Question of the day. If a turtle loses its shell, is it naked or homeless? See, and you get mad at me for talking about Thursday.
2: Oh, that's just, that's another level of Nick. It's another level of Nick.
1: Sorry. If you'll pardon me.
2: Don't let us get in the way of preparation.
1: DJ V is checking in from the mighty, mighty Colonial Beach. Tom in Weedonville is here. Eric is here. Paul, Ian, Maria. Brandon is here. Chris with three S's. Good morning to you. He says I could use a rub those muscles this morning. I can get that for you. Just hang tight. By the way, how did Brandon? How did your interview go? I believe it was Brandon who had an interview yesterday. Yeah, let us know how that interview.
2: Yeah,
1: went.
2: How'd that go?
1: Or at least how you feel about it. Kelly from Cobb Island. Good morning. Oh, it's Kelly and Philip checking in from Southern Maryland. There we go. And it's going to be another soupy day. Yep. And could be stormy. So look out for that. Mafia is here checking in this morning. Michelle and Thornburg is here. Good morning. Good morning. And welcome to Thursday. Arguably the most attractive day of the week. 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
3: Thanks, Jeremy. It really feels like a pretty routine build all around. We got lots of early daylight. I'm not seeing much in terms of very wet roadways. I did just get a call for a downed tree, though, Spotsylvania. Fawn Hills Drive just off Spotswood Furnace Road. So crews on the way there. 95 in Stafford is building

as you would expect, coming north. The 8 or so miles between Dumfries and Gordon's, already about 13 minutes, so you're heavy trying to get over the Occoquan. There's a tractor trailer stalled out as you approach Fairfax County Parkway. It's onto the right shoulder, but that is starting to fill in closer toward the Beltway. 66 has an eastbound stall on the shoulder before Sully Road. That's not causing delay. It is really jammed up past there. At the entrance ramp from Route 29, there's a stalled vehicle being serviced, and that's causing more delay. I'm Libby Kay from the B101.5 Time Saver Traffic Center. Time

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1: Yeah, just over here shaking it like a Polaroid picture. 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Fletcher Home Hotlines. Ted, would you rather shake it like a Polaroid picture or would you rather shake it like a salt shaker?
2: I think I'll pass on that question.
1: Why don't you breathe? You just breathe really hard into the microphone now. Wow.
2: I don't know why I did that either.
1: I mean,
2: I don't know.
1: I'm glad you're breathing.
2: I didn't really understand the question.
1: Okay. Would you rather shake it like a Polaroid picture? You know, a Polaroid picture?
2: Yeah, shake it. Yeah, I would say yeah.
1: Would you rather shake it like a salt shaker, like you're shaking salt?
2: I'd like a Polaroid picture.
1: That's how you'd shake it?
2: Yep.
1: You heard that. Ted wants to shake it like a Polaroid picture.
2: I think so.
1: All right, well, go ahead and show us how you do it.
2: You know, I don't think I want to do that. I'm sure I don't want to do that.

0: that.
1: Come on, man.
0: No, you're just gonna make fun of me.
1: No, nobody can see it's radio.
0: You're looking at an opportunity to make fun of me.
1: Nobody has to know.
0: Yeah.
1: Here, let me get my phone out though.
0: Right. Yeah. Yes. Exactly.
1: Oh shoot!
0: What happened?
1: Oh.
0: Oh no! What happened?
1: Bonnie Tyler died. Bonnie Tyler, known for the hit song "Total Eclipse of the Heart."
0: Oh, okay.
1: She died. That's breaking news just now. Passed away at the age of 75.
0: Okay.
1: What do you mean? Okay. You don't care about Bonnie Tyler? Okay.
0: Well, I mean, it's okay. What am I supposed to do? Do I send flowers?
1: You're not supposed to do anything.
0: I don't know what I'm supposed to do. I said okay.
1: I just think your reaction to deaths may differ. I know that you don't know the song or any music whatsoever, but that's kind of sad, man.
0: Okay.
1: Wow.
0: I'm not sure. Had she been sick? Were we expecting this?
1: Don't act like you care now.
0: Should
1: I send a fruit basket? What should I do? Wow. Abby and Mary are here. Headed to Dale City. Michelle and Thornburg.
0: Whoa, a schedule change. What?
1: You care more about a schedule change than you do a death. That is astonishing.
0: No, because the schedule change impacts people.
1: Who?
0: Abby and Mary's co-workers in Santana, especially.
1: Are you their co-workers?
0: No, but I worry about that.
1: Bonnie Tyler's death affects her whole family.
0: Well, I understand that.
1: but who is running the Safeway in Woodbridge? That's what we
0: right, need. Exactly.
1: Okay. All right, well, they do have a schedule change, so...
0: They're just heading out now. So that means Santana's all by herself. That worries me.
1: Okay.
0: That worries me. You expect to have people there helping you to work, and they're not there because of a schedule change. Okay. Sets me.
1: Okay.
0: Yes.
1: Okay.
0: Okay.
1: Okay.
0: You gave me the information. I processed it, and it was time to move on.
1: She would want us to move on. And my dog got hit by a dump truck this morning on Route 17. Okay.
0: She would want
1: us. What do you want me to do with that information, man? In a way, you're right. Like, who cares? At the end of the day,
0: I mean,
1: good grief. Okay. That's going to be my response to everything now. Good morning, Hannah. Thumbnail of the Timbers is here. Brandon had a job interview yesterday. Big job interview. Okay. Oh, okay. Amy from Center Cross is here this morning.
0: Okay. Oh, we need to reset.
1: Big Bird says, rest in peace. I'm sorry. Rest in peace, Bonnie Tyler. Ted, learn to grow some empathy, my guy. You really stepped in at this time, pal.

0: you gave us the information. I was, you know, I... The problem would be with me this morning is I've got a lot of balls in the air. I'm juggling a lot of things right now.
1: I'm sorry. Okay. Nobody cares about the balls you're juggling today.
0: I've got a lot. I'm just doing a lot of juggling right now.
1: Nobody cares. Okay.
0: Okay.
2: Oh, you're so stupid.
3: They're going to get to work. Good morning. How are you? Not good. Ted's got a lot of balls he's juggling today. Yeah. He's got a lot of balls in the air.
0: Right. Right. People understand that.
1: Okay. You're excused.
3: Oh, man.
0: There were some pictures there. I missed some pictures. Go back.
3: I can't stand up straight.
0: Yeah, you blew by some pictures. I'm trying to show more empathy.
3: Those are old.
0: Oh, okay. Oh, was that from a few days ago? I missed it.
3: Oh, imagine that. Okay.
0: Okay. Okay.
3: Bonnie Tyler's Eulogy by Ted Schubel.
1: Okay. Thank you. Have a good one.
3: Okay, let me wipe these tears from my cheeks, man. This is crazy. All right, where do we go from here?
0: Where do we go from here?
3: I don't know, man. I can't breathe. Libby is in the Casper Mechanical Heating and Air Conditioning Time Saver Traffic Center. Libby.
1: Okay.
4: Yikes, Jeremy. I got a wet stretch of roadway, it looks like, right now. Mile marker 120. Heading up toward the Spotsylvania-Massaponics interchange. Careful. We've also got a call for a crash. Northbound 95. Mile marker 117.7 coming up to Mud Tavern. As the rain starts falling, initially, the roads are slicker, so please go carefully here. We've got reports of a downed tree also now on Fawn Hills Drive off Spotswood Furnace. Crews dispatched there. Northbound side of I-95 in Stafford is already building up toward Garrisonville. You're going to delay trying to get over the Occoquan as well. There's a stalled tractor trailer before Fairfax County Parkway bunching you up already trying to get up to the Beltway. Eastbound I-66, there's a stalled vehicle at the entrance ramp from Route 29 right before Centerville, and that's got you extra slow. I'm Libby Kay from the B101.5 Time Saver Traffic Center.
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2: Show. Hey, you know, one thing about this Virginia heat and humidity, I was just thinking about this yesterday. It was so random. Just walking into the grocery store and I'm like, you know what? At least we don't have to shovel humidity.
3: Exactly.
2: Isn't that cool?
3: It's exactly. I wish I'd known you were going to the store, because I would have to pick up a couple things for me. Then you could have brought them in this morning and I wouldn't have had to go today. But just let me know next time you're going to go to the store.
2: Well, that reminds me. I am thinking about starting a business for a courier business for the elderly.

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1: Morning, morning, morning. Welcome aboard Thursday. Friday's less attractive, friend. I just want to say one more thing about the World Cup, and I don't know how into it you were. Maybe you were all about it. Maybe you weren't. Maybe this was the year that you kind of got into it a little bit. Like Ted, he got into it.
2: I did.
1: I just want to say one more thing about it. Since the U.S. is hosting it, and we're not in it anymore, It just kind of feels weird. It feels like having a party in your house that you weren't invited to.
2: Yeah, it is.
1: You know what I mean?
2: Yeah.
1: It feels as if you were relegated to the attic in a tiny little space, and you've got some noise-canceling headphones on, and you're like trying to draw or read or something, and but you can still hear all the fun everybody else is having downstairs. You can hear the speakers.
2: Yeah, but you're not invited.
1: But you're not invited, and it's your house.
2: Yeah.
1: Like, it's your dwelling place. And downstairs, there's pizza, and there's burgers, and there's ice cream, and, you know, like a guy walking around on stilts, and some guy, you know, juggling chainsaws and breathing fire, and everybody's just having a great time, and you're upstairs sitting, you know, crisscross applesauce, trying to block it all out.
2: Well, it's like when you pick the sport, when you have followed your team, and they, you know, make it to the, you know, the conference finals, and then lose, and then for the next couple of weeks, you know, you hear all the build up to the big game, but you're not in it.
1: You're not in it.
2: Yeah.
1: And you feel like you should be.
2: Yeah.
1: Especially when you're hosting it, right?
2: Yeah. Yeah, it is. That's a good illustration.
1: Feels like everybody's just having all the fun without us.
2: Yeah.
1: And we're just like, hey, you know what? You can do it at our place. You know?
2: Yeah.
1: I know, and we're not going to be there, but...
2: And it's not like we lost 1-0 to Belgium. You know, I mean, they just have been Belgium.
1: Right. Belgium.
2: Belgium.
1: Belgium.
2: If it sounds
1: like a burp.
2: Even if it had been England or, you know, one of the big boys.
1: Yeah.
2: We had it, and we looked bad. It didn't even look like we were on. And they mocked us.
1: Oh, such mockery.
2: Yeah.
1: It's like we lost to Croatia or something, you know?
2: Yeah.
1: Or is Croatia like actually competitive in soccer? I don't know.
2: I don't think so. But yeah, no, it's like, they made fun of us and made fun of us in our house.
1: In our house. It's like they came in, threw a party in our house, and then started making fun of the family pictures on the wall.
2: Right. Yeah, like, that's like, exactly it.
1: That's
2: your
1: mom? Oh, God. Wow. Nice glamour shot. What is this, the 80s?
2: Wow.
1: I mean, this just unreal.
2: Yeah.
1: Unreal.

0: I mean, this just unreal.
1: Yeah.
0: Unreal.
2: Yeah. Now, yeah. So we now have to, for the next couple of weeks, just kind of carry on and see, you know, oh, that's nice. Yay.
0: Yay.
2: Yay.
0: Congratulations. Yeah, who do we pull for now? Who's left in this thing, by the way?
2: I don't even know.
0: They're downstairs going through the fridge right now. We should probably figure it out.
2: Right.
0: Michelle in Thornburg says, hey, I'm Belgium. Or I'm Belgian. I'm sorry.
2: Oh, okay. Well, sorry about that, Michelle. I wasn't counting on that.
0: Wouldn't happen to have a spare waffle on you, would you?
2: Oh, Michelle, we're sorry.
0: Hey, I'm Belgian. And
2: they are a very good team. When the U.S. won last week and it was announced they were playing Belgium, I said to AJ, I'm worried about the next game.
0: Yeah. I love Belgium.
2: Yeah, I did too.
0: Personally.
2: I mean, I hope they win it now.
0: Me too. I mean, nobody I would rather have.
2: No, I would watch. If they beat us, then I want to see them go ahead. I mean, I've always been a big fan.
0: Huge fan.
2: Love them.
0: Love the colors. I love the, you know.
2: You know.
0: You know the colors.
2: Of course they do. Yeah.

0: right. Oh, you've always talked at the beginning of the tournament. You said if the U.S. can't win it,
1: right,
0: I'd like to see Belgium do it.
1: Absolutely. And the other day, Ted sent me to the store to get some early Halloween candy. He said, go get me some chocolate. I said, only if it's Belgium.
0: Yeah, that's exactly what happened.
1: So
0: yeah. You know,
1: big fan.
0: Big fans, Michelle. We're with you.
1: Here's another text. To me, it feels like one of those movies where you throw a party to be popular, but nobody recognizes you, and you have to learn a lesson on character. That's what it is.
0: Right.
1: That's what it is. Love me some Belgium, though.
0: Yeah. No, if when we're talking about who do you want to see, if we can't win it, I want to see Belgium.
1: Belgium. In fact, anytime somebody's like, hey, we're trying to plan a honeymoon, where should we go?
0: Belgium.
1: Absolutely.
0: Right.
1: Highly recommend.
0: Yeah.
1: Love it.
0: Yeah, looking for a place to online to just look at just some nice pictures, maybe to use for like a screen saver kind of thing.
1: Right.
0: Have you thought about Belgium?
1: Love the national anthem there, too.
0: Oh, I do, too.
1: We are Belgian. Mm-hmm. Yes, we are. Belgium is the place to be. Yeah, I love it. Amen.
0: So, thank you, Michelle.
1: 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Love me some Belgium.
2: We're driving on wet roadways locally. Jeremy, careful. Northbound 95, the crash clearing off the left shoulder. Mile marker 117.3. At one point, we had the left lane blocked, but all the emergency crews have left. It's just a safety service patrol that remains. A couple down tree calls right now. We've got one Fawn Hills Drive off Spotswood Furnace. New one off Partlow Road and Blades Corner Road. Now, Richmond commuters, there was an overnight tractor trailer crash. Right now, 295 is closed both directions. Near the Richmond Airport, exit 28. Again, both sides, and they're saying this is going to be shut down through the morning commute, so a posted detour. But if you're heading down that way, that's something you really need to know about. DC commuters, you're okay. 95 northbound, about 10 miles between Prince William Parkway and 395, and you're looking at 15 minutes. There is a tractor trailer stalled out in the shoulder before Fairfax County Parkway. It's causing some extra delay. I'm Libby Kay from the B101.5 Time Saver Traffic Center.
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0: It does. 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
2: All right, Jim, we got to be extra careful on these wet roadways. We did have a crash northbound 95, mile marker 117.3. At one point, the left lane was blocked. You still could see some left shoulder activity here. Down tree has been picked up off of Bartlow Road and Blades Corner Road, but we still have one blocking up Fonz Hill Drive just off of Spotswood Furnace. Richmond travelers, if you're going down to the airport, FYI, 295 is shut down both sides. You'll be diverted off here at exit 28. There's an overnight tractor-trailer crash. They're saying it's going to be here through the morning commute. DC commuters, you're good still on 95 northbound. Obviously, sun glare delay, not an issue for you, but you do have a routine sluggishness as you're trying to get over the Occoquan. Prince William Parkway to 395 is 10 miles, and it's still about 15 minutes, not changing so much here. I'm Libby Kay from the B101.5 Time Saver Traffic Center.
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1: And just a reminder, coming up at 7:40, we're going to play Know the Show. Really easy game. All you really have to do is listen to the show. That's it. That's how you know the show. You listen. And we ask you a question about something that happened on the show, something that was said, something that was done, an opinion, whatever. And you give us a call and go, hey, here's the answer. If you get it right, you win. Simple. Simple stuff, man. We do have Fredericksburg Nationals tickets up for grabs. So make sure you are here, 7:40 this morning. Ted, give me that beautiful sound effect. Ball hitting the bat. Let's do that one time. Come on. Oh, just
2: feel like you're there.
1: I mean, I don't.
2: All of a sudden, you want to have one of those little helmets with the ice cream in it.
1: Ooh.
2: Mm-hmm.
1: I love those.
2: Yeah.
1: Little Dippin' Dots action.
2: Yeah. Yeah, that's exactly it.
1: Ice cream of the future.
2: Yep.
1: You know, it's kind of funny because Dippin' Dots was marketed as the ice cream of the future when I was a kid, but I never see it.
2: No, you don't.
1: You know?
2: Right.
1: That kind of, I'm a little disappointed because I was looking forward to the future. I was like, wow, imagine this. We're just going to have these Dippin' Dots everywhere.
2: I was never a fan.
1: That doesn't surprise me.
2: No.
1: If it's fun and innovative and, you know, original, usually.
2: In my mind, Dippin' Dots was only good for if it were winter and you needed something to be able to put under your tires to, you know, get some traction. I never found the dots didn't do anything for me. They didn't have any taste. They were
1: what are you talking
2: decorative.
1: About? It's ice cream.
2: Yeah, but the ice cream's okay. But I wanted the dots. The dots became an annoyance to me. It's just something to get caught in your teeth. That's just one opinion.
1: Ted, it's ice cream.
2: It's just one opinion. I understand that that might not be what everybody thinks, but. I'm telling you, I never wanted Dippin' Dots to

0: become a big thing. I wanted to just give me ice cream straight.
1: How does ice cream get stuck in your teeth, by the way?
0: No, it's the dots.
1: Well, the dots are ice cream.
0: The dots, I know, but it's the dots. I never liked the dots.
1: But see, since the dots are ice cream, and ice cream melts, the dots melt.
0: Yeah, it's just not the same though. I just give me my ice cream and don't come up with some kind of fancy little gimmick. I want my ice cream and I don't want dots. That's as simple as I can be.
1: How long did you walk around with dots in your teeth?
0: They were there. I didn't like them. I was just like, what is that? What is those dots? I was never a Dippin' Dots fan.
1: You never thought about that before you bought them though, that you might not like the dots? And you still were like,
0: I think I had it, and I just thought I'd rather not have this. I wish this would go away. But again, that's me. It's just one opinion.
1: Can I ask you something personal?
0: Yes, certainly.
1: Just be honest with me.
0: Okay.
1: Have you ever had any fun in your life? Like, have you ever been in the middle of something and been like, this is fun. Just like, yeah, like the Beach Boys, yeah.
0: Yeah.
1: Until her daddy takes a T-Bird.
0: Exactly. Yeah. Kind of like that.
1: Have you ever had any fun?
0: Yeah. Oh, yeah. Yeah. I do every day.
1: Can you give us one example of a time you've had a lot of just fun? Like, you were just having so much fun. Just give us one example. Just fun.
0: There's so many. I can't think
1: of
0: right
1: now.
0: Give
1: us one. We know that Dippin' Dots really make you
0: Dippin'
1: mad.
0: Dots were not. No, I was just never a Dippin' Dots fan. It's as simple as that. I don't know why. It's not meant to be controversial.
1: Well, that's too bad. It is now. I feel like you've offended half the population.
0: You just said that you wanted Dippin' Dots to become this big thing, and I just said I didn't.
1: Well, I just said I was a little let down because it was marketed as the ice cream of the future, and I thought, wow, this is kind of cool. I get to look forward to this.
0: Yeah.
1: And then it just never materialized. But then here you come with this propaganda talking about it gets stuck in your teeth, it's bird seed or something. Yeah, I don't understand.
0: There was just maybe I got a bad batch.
1: Here's a text. Ted is just a traditionalist. It's because he's had decades and decades and decades of ice cream and he can't think outside the box.
0: That's true. That is true.
1: Oh, man. Here's a text. Ted has never had Dippin' Dots then because it doesn't get stuck in your teeth.
0: Oh, he did with me.
1: See, propaganda. Propaganda, man.
0: I just was never a Dippin' Dots fan.
1: I can't believe we just had this long of a conversation about Dippin' Dots.
0: Oh, I know.
1: But I'm glad we did, because I feel like we've uncovered some stuff here.
0: That's something to think about. Next time you have Dippin' Dots, just think: is this what I want the future of my ice cream to be? If not, then make sure that you always go the traditional route. Tradition.
1: Live and let live. Here's another text. I'm with you, Ted. Dippin' Dots are gross. So there you go.
0: There you go.
1: Janessa from Stafford says the dots are ice cream, Ted.
0: Well, I understand that. I know they're ice cream.
1: Not if they get stuck in your. Look, we got to go to traffic.
0: Maybe it was just something in my mind that I saw them there and I thought I don't want them interfering with my ice cream.
1: Yeah, I got you, man. Go get you a sip of water. Just don't let it get stuck in your teeth. Libby,
0: hate when that happens.
1: Me too. Libby's in the Casper Mechanical Heating and Air Conditioning Time Saver Traffic Center.
2: Hey, Jeremy, just got the update. They said it was going to be shut down all morning, but the southbound lanes of 295 in Richmond have just been reopened, but northbound remains closed down. We're okay right now on our stretch of I-95, despite driving on butter roadways this morning. Had a couple tree down calls earlier. It looks like they've all been picked up, but that's certainly a possibility throughout the day as we may have some windier conditions even. You're okay in Stafford County on 95. Really no delay up toward Garrisonville. Pretty standard build on the northbound lanes over the Occoquan. You are a little heavier up passing Gordon. Interloop is slowing up somewhat coming up toward Braddock. Eastbound 66, you're a little under speed trying to get out of Manassas and be on Sully Road. I'm Libby K from the B101.5 Time Saver Traffic Center.
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3: All right, let's get it going, baby. Jeremy's Ted and AJ here. What's happening? Happy Thursday. Friday's less attractive friend, of course. But
4: Friday's wingman.
3: It is Friday's wingman, and I've come to know.
4: I like it better than the other one.
5: Why did you even have to engage in this conversation?
4: I know. I was trying to ignore it.
3: Ted is upset. Can I tell you why Ted is upset?
4: Why?
3: Because I told him that I'm finally coming to the realization that maybe Thursday is just as attractive as Friday, maybe even a little more, because Thursday has a great personality. And if you were stuck on a plane with Thursday,
5: You did this.
3: Let's just say you're in the middle seat on an American Airlines flight from Richmond.
4: 100%.
3: And sitting next to you is Thursday. And you're like, wow, what a great personality she has.
5: Thursday going to be
4: next? I should have just been quiet.
3: Hi, my name is Jeremy. Hi, my name is Thursday. Nice to meet you, Thursday.
4: Next time?
3: Wow.
5: Never would happen. Just let it go.
4: Just keeping my mouth shut next time. Nope, not even engaging.
5: Yep, it's the best way to do it.
4: Yep.
3: I have come to the conclusion that you guys, you're in this now too, AJ. You guys don't like having any fun at all.
4: What? Love fun.
3: You guys don't like
5: That's
3: fun
5: what I said.
3: At all.
5: Yeah.
3: And I don't,
4: why is calling Thursday Friday's less attractive friend equate with us not having fun?
5: Thank
4: like,
5: you.
4: Like, why?
3: Because you're
4: reaching.
3: You're mocking it.
4: We're mocking you.
3: You're mocking me.
5: Kind of.
3: I don't go around mocking your friends. Oh, wait, you guys don't have any. Never mind. Ted Schubel's here. He's got three things you need to know. Good morning.
6: Good morning. Jeremy King George Sheriff Chris Giles has announced he is retiring at the end of the year. Giles' term doesn't end until the end of next year. He has petitioned Circuit Court to appoint Major Patrick Weston to fulfill the final year of his term. The Route 207 northbound bridge over the Mattapani River in Caroline now open after a major rehab project. You can now use all four lanes on Rogers Clark Boulevard to cross the Mattapani. Fredericksburg artist Bill Harris has finished the Gorick's mural in downtown Fredericksburg. Details, B1015.com, or check our Facebook page.
3: Thank you for that, especially that part about the Mattapani. For the longest time, I've been trying to find a way to cross the Mattapani, and I have...
4: We thought so.
3: I have finally...
5: No, you've gotten so frustrated.
3: I have.
5: I mean, you look at maps, and you're just thinking, what am I going to do?
3: I've spent hours at the library...
5: Yeah.
3: And I'm just like, how do I get across the Mattapani River?
5: There's now the bridge. Four lanes.
3: I thought I was going to have to build one of those Civil War pontoon bridges.
5: I know you'd working on it. You'd been collecting. You'd been collecting wood, and that was a concern. Mm-hmm.
3: Been trying to figure out if it's swimmable. You know, could I do that?
5: Yeah, I know.
3: But
5: now you can, continue on to, on to Richmond for Jeremy.
3: Wow. Love that. Thank you so much. 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
7: Well, Jimmy, we've had some wet roadways. We do have planned paving, though, underway now in Caroline County on Rogers Clark Boulevard between Coleman's Mill Road and Nelson Hill Road. This is the east side of I-95. You'll see the left lane block both sides again until 8 tonight. Our stretch of I-95 accident-free despite being wet. We're even delay-free on Stafford's stretch of I-95. It would usually be heavier up toward Garrisonville. You are delayed as you get over the Occoquan. Watch out for this road work and Dumfries on Dumfries. Coming east off of I-95 from Green Tree Lane down to Route 1. This is going to have the right lane blocked until 3 o'clock tomorrow, continuously. 395, 13 minutes for the 8 miles between 95 and the 14th Street Bridge. You are bunched up on the 14th Street Bridge deck. I'm Libby Kay from the B101.5 Time Saver Traffic Center.
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1: Hey, that heat and humidity's been fun lately, huh?
2: Yeah. What was it? Heat dome.
1: Heat dome, yeah.
2: I feel like we're out of the heat dome a little bit. I don't know. It's like 70-something this morning,
1: Ted,
2: right?
1: Ted, are we out of the heat dome?
3: Yes.
1: We are.
2: Are we out of the thunder dome?
1: Whoa.
3: No.
2: Oh, okay.
3: No. No, today could be a stormy day. Not stormy positive day around here, but Northern Virginia for sure.
2: Mm-hmm.
1: Okay. So I found this kind of interesting, and you know, most people, unless you're a little bit cuckoo like Ted, Ted loves the heat and humidity. Mm-hmm. The hotter, the better.
2: Mm-hmm.
1: Apparently, it has been revealed that scientists are working on a solution, actually, to dim the sun.
2: Oh boy, are you going to tint the world?
3: What?
2: How do you dim the sun?
3: How do you dim the sun?
1: Well, that's a great question. I'm actually...
2: It seems so dangerous.
1: I'm looking for unorthodox ideas this morning on how we can dim the sun or maybe better protect the earth from the sun. 540-899-1015 or 800-685-1015. Fletcher Home Hotlines, give me your best or worst answers. All good. But here's how they plan to do it. As an interim measure to reduce heat and give us more time to reduce CO2 in the atmosphere, they plan on spraying aluminum dust into the upper atmosphere.
2: Seems safe.
3: Right. Yeah, I don't see anything
2: that
3: wrong with that.
2: Great.
3: Yeah, that seems like a great idea.
2: Aluminum.
3: Yeah.
2: You know what I like to breathe in? Aluminum particles.
1: Samesies.
3: Yeah.
2: That sounds fantastic.
3: Yeah.
2: Great idea.
1: Remember when they were like, hey, don't use hairspray. It messes up the ozone.
2: Yeah,
1: and
2: exactly.
1: Now they're like, hey, we're going to shoot a bunch of aluminum dust into the atmosphere.
2: It's kind of like glitter. It's going to look really pretty.
1: That's a good point. That's a good point. Or, check this out, they plan on putting mirrors in space.
2: Oh, to reflect it back?
1: Reflect it somewhere, I guess. But I've got some other ideas.
2: I feel like that

0: I feel like this is where we could really help move the planet forward. This is where we could, this is our time to shine, no pun intended. So if you guys have any bright ideas, let me know. But I'm going to go down the list here because I have...
1: Are these your ideas?
0: These are my ideas.
1: Oh,
0: that I,
2: well, then okay, let's all pay attention.
1: Hold on. Let me get... I'm getting my paper and pen out.
2: Well, so I don't have a pen, but could you take notes
1: for
2: both of us?
1: Yeah, I want to write these down.
2: Okay, thank you.
0: Now, you're
1: gonna, Jeremy's big ideas. Okay, yeah. Go.
0: You're going to think these are crazy ideas and they're not realistic, but I assure you they are. I love science. I'm a big science guy. Huge fan. Huge. Number one, one thing I think we should consider is maybe a giant space curtain.
1: Oh.
0: So you put a rail up there. You have to have a curtain rod.
1: Yep, makes sense.
0: You know, and a big giant curtain.
1: Yep.
0: And then when the summers get a little too rough, you know, we send Bezos or Musk or whoever up there on the little rocket or whatever.
1: Mm-hmm.
0: And you close the curtain.
1: Close the curtain,
0: and that will kind of prevent a lot of that heat from getting to Earth. I think that's the first and most logical idea.
2: Yeah, very, very logical.
0: Yeah.
1: I'm writing down.
2: Logical, and it wouldn't be probably very hard to do something.
0: No,
2: like
0: should
2: that.
0: Be pretty easy.
1: Space curtain.
0: Space
1: got
0: curtain.
1: It.
2: Yeah.
1: Got
0: hey,
1: it.
0: Trademark that real quick, by the way.
1: TM.
0: Number two. I think, and this is a little crazier, but I think this could work.
2: I don't know how it could be. I mean, that was solid science, because you're a science guy.
0: Oh, well, wait.
1: We almost stopped there.
2: Yeah, I was just going to say, okay.
1: When you find gold, that's when you stop.
2: You don't keep panning for it.
0: And again,
2: he's a science guy.
1: Science guy.
0: You got to give the other stuff. You got to give the other stuff a chance, though. That's the thing.
1: Jeremy Nye, the science guy.
2: Yeah, right. Yeah, absolutely.
0: So number two is you could just lather the entire planet in sunscreen.
1: Oh,
0: you know what I'm saying? Make sure you reapply every couple hours. But you got to just cover the planet. Just everybody do their part. Get a couple bottles and just start squirting it on the ground, getting it nice and covered.
2: Mm-hmm. Oh, okay,
0: to protect the planet.
2: That would be very environmental.
1: Earth sunscreen.
0: Got that one.
2: I don't think anything could be better than the curtain.
1: The space curtain.
2: The space curtain.
1: Yeah.
0: It gets better and more logical. Maybe just a giant fan. A giant space fan. You know, we send one of those bad boys up and it just spins around and it cools off the planet.
2: Yeah. Because we do have fans to do that.
0: Yeah, I mean, it shouldn't be.
1: Giant space fan.
2: Giant space fan.
1: Well, in the movie Spaceballs, they had the big vacuum cleaner thing. I mean, that...
2: Just go back to there. See how they did it.
1: Yeah.
2: Yeah.
0: See? Now you're catching on.
2: Okay.
0: Now, my personal favorite...
2: He's a science guy.
0: I am.
1: Mm-hmm.
0: My personal favorite is this one. We could launch billions of beach umbrellas.
1: Oh, beach umbrellas.
0: Up into space. And we can have those kind of form a wall... and protect us from all the UV rays that are produced by the sun, especially when you got the solar flares happening and all that. You want to be protected, you know.
1: And they would be like the pretty ones where they're like pink, yellow, green, blue. Like they would be the brightly colored, like beautiful. Yeah.
0: I'm glad you're understanding this.
1: Yeah, no, also, I can picture it. It's almost like the rings of Saturn.
0: Exactly.
1: But it would be a ring of umbrellas.
0: Thank you.
1: Okay.
0: Thank you. Tim from Stafford, he's actually chiming in. He says, how about a very large pair of sunglasses for the Earth?
1: What is that? The Raisin Bran sun has the sunglasses?
0: Yeah.
1: Yeah.
0: These are the kind of ideas we need, guys. Thank you. Thank you, Tim. A giant pair of sunglasses for the Earth would be phenomenal. And how about this? Have we ever thought about trying to convince the clouds, like every cloud, to work overtime? We could convince the clouds that they need to put in a little more work.
1: Or maybe work together.
0: Yes.
1: Yeah. Some team building with the clouds.
0: Exactly. It needs to be a little more cohesive. You know what I'm saying? Everybody works together. We can protect the planet here.
1: Maybe they need to produce more like little clouds. So then we
2: has anyone talked to a cloud? I mean, how does that work?
1: I mean, how do you catch a cloud and pin it down?
0: You've never talked.

0: favorite is the universal dimmer switch. We've got to get somebody to the sun to install a dimmer switch. Where you simply can just turn it up, turn it down. You know, gets summers get a little too brutal, hair gets a little too frizzy, skin gets a little too burnt. You fly up there, easy stuff.
1: Yeah,
0: you know, it's only 92 million miles away or whatever.
1: Yeah,
0: and then you just dim it.
1: Dimmer switch,
0: just like in the dining room.
2: Just like.
1: See, I was thinking that we do.
2: It's just like it.
1: I was thinking we do like maybe some, you know how when you get your car windows tinted, you could do some illegal tint where it's maybe a little bit too dark on the window. Oh, that's what we do.
0: Yeah, we could wrap the earth in window tint. That's a great idea.
1: Yeah.
0: Like 5% window tint.
1: Mm-hmm.
0: You know, if you get pulled over and you got 5%.
1: The earth might get pulled over.
0: That's true.
1: Yeah.
0: By the sun. We might get pulled over by the sun.
1: Mm-hmm.
0: If earth got pulled over, which planet would it get pulled over by? Ted loves these topics.
1: Well, I mean, Mars is the closest, right?
0: Yeah, but I think we're friends with Mars.
1: We are kind of friends with Mars. I feel like we're
2: friendly with them.
1: I feel like it would be Saturn. Saturn seems like, oh, look at all my rings.
0: Well, yeah, Saturn's already kind of got that sheriff hat with the rings. Got
1: with the ring, that's what I'm thinking. And he'd
0: you
1: be
0: know
1: like,
0: what I mean?
1: Do you know why I pulled you over? Earth.
0: By the way, Anna from King George says, Jeremy, I'm going to build off your space curtain idea and say we should make space umbrellas. There you go.
1: Yeah, space umbrella.
0: That's it. So there you go. This is the kind of forward thinking we need to hashtag save the planet.
2: Is it?
0: It is. Now, you're either on board or you're not.
2: Yeah, I guess. So. Well, and thankfully, you're a science guy.
1: Science guy. That's
2: because these are very pro-science.
1: Yes. I think they're above our heads right now because they're so science-y.
2: They're so scientific.
0: Yeah.
1: Yeah.
2: Yeah.
0: Anyway, there's the ideas. Use them if you want, but or we just all die, I guess. Libby's in the cast for Mechanical Heating and Air Conditioning Time Saver Traffic Center. Good morning.
3: So, Jeremy, for now, it looks like our stretch of I-95's drying out. But if you're heading southbound to Richmond, you're driving on super soaked roadways. There's a northbound 95 crash at Sliding Hill Road. It's onto the right shoulder. Looks like a car spun out, though. You're busy on 95 northbound, getting up through Stafford. I don't see you really jammed so much anywhere, even passing Acquire or Garrisonville. You will delay northbound trying to get over the Occoquan. Dumfries Road work in the right lane on Dumfries Road east of I-95. This will be continuous until 3 o'clock tomorrow afternoon in that right lane. Southbound had an issue coming down towards Seminary. I think that's cleared. I'm Libby Kay from the B101.5 Time Saver Traffic Center.
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Weltering heat before severe storms hit. Cloudy skies today, feeling like 100 degrees. The light south breeze and heavy potential severe storms likely this afternoon. As we'll see, temperatures at 89. Friday, hot 92. Sunshine. Chance for storms and likely thunderstorms on Saturday. From the NKFloors.com Weather Center, Richard.

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1: Okay, good morning. 7:39. Glad you're hanging out with us this morning. You got to be somewhere. You might as well be here. We have tickets to go see the Fredericksburg Nationals. That was beautiful.
2: Thank you.
1: Thank you for that. Fredericksburg Nationals, but if you want to go, you have to
3: know the show.
1: Yes, indeed. You got to know the show. So here we go. We're going to ask you a question. You answer correctly and you win. 540-899-1015 or 800-685-1015. The Fletcher Home Hotlines are open and we're ready for you. Let's see if you know the show.
2: All right. So yesterday on the show, Jeremy said that he had this job for about 4 months when he was a little bit younger. What was it? Maybe it involved a little chlorine.
1: Maybe
2: it involved water.
1: Oh, wow. Wow.
2: Maybe it involved a Speedo.
1: Maybe it involved being a boy.
2: Well, yeah, that's part of the title.
1: Yeah.
2: Mm-hmm.
1: When did we start giving away the answers to our...
2: I like giving hints.
1: Ted, your headphones match your shirt today. Did you know that? That's a random.
2: Yeah. And his jeans.
1: Oh, your microphone's
2: and
1: not
2: his
1: even
2: shoes.
1: On, bro. I'm
2: Hold
1: sorry.
2: On. Literally, he's wearing blue from head to toe. Even his shoes are like blue.
4: Yeah.
2: And his jeans are blue, and his shirt is blue, and your headphones are blue.
1: So you're blue, dabba dee ba dai.
2: Dabba dee, dabba dai.
4: I didn't even try to do this, and I actually matched today.
2: Wow.
1: It's honestly, it's a little
4: doesn't
1: too,
4: always happen.
1: It's a little too matchy.
2: It's a lot
1: matchy.
2: Of blue.
1: It is.
2: It's a lot of blue.
4: I like it.
2: Like, maybe if we had pulled, like, some black pants or something to pull the black stripes out of your blue shirt or something.
1: Yeah.
4: No, I'm happy with it.
1: That's a lot of blue, my man.
4: Do I need to, like, maybe set my clothes out the night before, take a picture, send it to you, and then get approval?
2: He set his clothes out. You know that's going to be Mrs. Ted.
1: Oh, yeah.
2: If anyone's setting anyone's clothes out, Mrs. Ted is like,
1: you don't touch your clothes.
2: I've put your clothes out for you, honey.
1: The first time you ever touch your clothes is when you put them on for the first time when she lays them out for you.
2: Yep.
1: That's the first time, dude.
4: You're not totally wrong.
2: And he's like, I didn't want to wear the shirt today.
1: And then she makes you wear it anyway.
2: Yeah. Well, I laid it out for you. That's the one you're going
4: to
2: wear.
4: This was what got laid out last night, so I thought this is what I had to wear.
1: And no, you can't have ice cream for breakfast. You have to have something a little more nourishing.
2: You're so unfair.
1: We'll get to your call in a minute. 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Hello.
5: Jeremy, tricky conditions with soaked roadways. Got a rollover crash. Brock Road, Catharpin Road. Looks as though they're going to shut this roadway down. So you're going to have, I imagine, a detour police direction around here. Piney Branch, obviously going to take on a whole bunch of additional volume to get around. 95 northbound, got a call for a crash 120.7. I do see delays on the approach. Can't see the accident. Southbound 95, stalled tractor trailer at the exit ramp to Plank. It's barely on the right shoulder as you're coming around the bend at that ramp. Stafford seems to be drying out on 95. Northbound is a little sluggish, though, as you're coming up passing Courthouse to Garrisonville. Not quite as jammed over the Occoquan, but north of the Occoquan, you got heavier delay. And southbound 95's got some jam ups coming down toward the Occoquan. Interloop delays from 95 up passing Braddock. I'm Libby Kay from the B101.5 Time Saver Traffic Center.
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0: 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How well do you know the Jeremy Gray Show? 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

0: B101.5. Good morning. Who's this?
1: Hi, Sally.
0: What's up, Sally? How are you?
1: I'm doing good this morning.
0: I got that right, didn't I? Sally?
1: Yes.
0: Okay, Sally, where are you this morning?
1: I'm in Stafford.
0: All right. Nice. Sally from Stafford, it's time to see if you know the show. Here we go.
2: All right, yesterday on the show, Jeremy said, I had this job when I was younger. What was it?
1: Was he a pool boy?
2: Yep.
0: I was a pool boy. Yep.
2: Not a cabana boy.
0: Yeah, there's
2: Let's not get those mixed up.
1: That's a whole different duty.
2: Yeah, exactly.
0: But to be fair, both are, you know, you're always happy to see the pool boy because you know that he's getting it right. You know what I'm saying? He's cleaning up. He's getting the pool ready
2: for
0: summer. Getting the bugs out, the frogs, the snakes, all that stuff out of the trap. But everybody, I think, looks forward to the cabana boy a little more just because they're typically bringing drinks and probably have like
1: usually you have a little umbrella.
0: Yeah.
2: Yeah,
1: the beverage container you're bringing me,
0: and probably a six pack, and I'm talking about abs.
1: Yeah.
0: All right, Sally. For new on the show, you got yourself a couple of tickets to go check out the Fredericksburg Nationals. All right.
1: Awesome. I appreciate it.
0: Hey, you got it. What's going on in Stafford this morning? What are you up to?
1: Well, that's interesting because I was getting ready to text you. Grizz and I are in the running for America's favorite couple. And we need people to vote for us every day. And I'm going to text you the link if y'all vote for us every day. It's a free vote every day.
2: Okay, right, cool.
0: Send us that link. And tell us what station made you a winner this morning.
1: B101.5.
0: There we go. There we go. Life is good in Stafford this morning. Life is good.
2: Yay, Stafford.
0: Hey, so I don't know if you heard a few minutes ago. You may not have been here with us. But there are scientists who are trying to figure out a way to dim the sun. All right? As a measure to reduce heat and give us more time to reduce CO2 in the atmosphere, this, that, and the third.
2: And Jeremy's one of those scientists. Yeah, I didn't know if you knew that.
0: Thank you for reiterating. I'm glad you brought that up because for Know the Show tomorrow, I want you to know that my big idea, one of my big ideas was to... which one of my ideas should we use?
2: I like Space Curtain.
0: Space Curtain?
2: How could you not go with Space Curtain?
0: Stop it.
2: What are you doing?
0: Apparently, I don't know how to work my
2: own. You need a space curtain.
0: I do. One of my ideas was to have a space curtain.
2: Yeah.
0: It's pretty simple. Have one of these billionaires fly to space with a big curtain rod, you know, put it up there.
2: Open it,
0: slide close it. Yeah, there you go. So when you need a little shade, a little break from the sun, they just fly up there and they pull the space curtain close for a little bit. And then, you know, they
2: let things cool down.
0: Yeah.
2: Yep.
0: And then when temperatures go down a little bit, they go back out there and they, you know, open the curtain back up. So totally logical. Makes a lot of sense.
2: I mean, I can picture it.
0: Yeah.
2: Yeah.
0: Mm-hmm. That's about all you can do is picture it.
2: Yep. In like a Looney Tunes kind of way.
0: Exactly.
2: Mm-hmm.
0: Well, I am kind of a Looney Tune. So there's that. Space curtain is the answer for Know the Show tomorrow morning.
2: Space curtain. Trademark.
0: Oh yeah, we're trademarking that.
2: Space curtain, TM.
0: So you'll know when they install the space curtain, you'll be like, oh, Jeremy did that. Okay, that's great. He's responsible.
2: Yeah, when it happens and they don't give you the credit you deserve, that's when we're like, lawyers.
0: Mm-hmm. I'll have my little logo in the bottom right corner of it.
2: Exactly.
0: Or whatever, so it'll be fine. All right, thanks for being here this morning and putting up with whatever this is. Jeremy here, AJ there.
2: Hey.
0: It's the Jeremy Grace Show. Ted Sugarboo Schubel, the mayor of Tedricksburg, is down the hall.
2: Doing Ted things.
0: Yep. 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
3: All right, Jeremy, let's get to it. We've got a lot going on with these wet roadways. A rollover crash shutting down the intersection of Brock Road, Catharpin Road. It looks like Piney Branch will get you around here maybe a bit better. Northbound 95 slows for a crash. Mile marker 120.7. I do see the delays, just still can't see the crash. If you're heading down to Richmond, you're just going to be driving on soaked roadways the whole way south of Fredericksburg. If you're heading north up toward D.C., busy but drier for sure. Sure. You are a little sluggish in Stafford as you're coming up toward Garrisonville. Southbound's got delays now coming over the Occoquan. Northbound will jam trying to get over the Occoquan. The 10 miles from Prince William Parkway to 395 is like 18 minutes. Eastbound I-66 between Sutley and Sully. We've had a tractor trailer stalled all morning on the shoulder. Heavy duty wrecker now on the scene trying to remove it. I'm Libby Kay from the B101.5 Time Saver Traffic Center.

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3: Here we go. Thursday, Friday's less attractive friend, and you know, could be kind of a tricky day weather-wise. Could be a little bit hairy. Could be some storms. Some could be severe, possibly.
4: Little rumble daddies out there.
3: Yeah, there we go.
4: Little lightning mamas.
3: Really, lightning mamas. Okay.
4: Hey, I like both.
3: No, I'm for it. But we need some rain for sure. So we'll take any of that we can get positively.
4: Mm-hmm.
3: And actually, Ted made a good point. We need rain like in the Culpeper area. So it flows downstream.
4: Oh, you know down the river. Saying?
3: Yeah.
4: That makes sense.
3: A lot of fish are dying up in the Rappahannock.
4: I saw that.
3: Yeah.
4: Yeah. Is it because of the lack of river flow, or is it because of the lack of water? Like, I don't even know.
3: You know, I'm not going to pretend to know the answer to that, but I will tell you the red horse fish are in bad shape. And the Rappahannock, and there are a lot of them have been found floating.
4: Oh,
3: yeah, not good. But I got to tell you, a hideous fish. Oh, just
4: an ugly. Is it? A red horse?
3: Yeah, red horse fish. Look it up. Oh my gosh, it has. It looks like it has like actual human lips, and that just disturbs me to the point. Did you see it?
4: Yeah.
3: Look it up. You see the lips?
4: I still feel like the snakehead fish is. Yes. Why did they have to zoom in on its lips?
3: I'm just saying. It's
4: Oh my.
3: It's provocative.
4: Goodness.
3: You know.
4: It is a little provocative, is a great word.
3: If you've never seen the red horse fish, go ahead and check that out on your own time.
4: You know, I wish you hadn't told me to look at it.
3: I told you.
4: I wish.
3: Looks like Mr. Ed. It's a Mr. Ed fish.
4: It's like, it's almost like the printer stopped working at the end. Like, oh, look at this. It's printing out a fish perfectly. Oh, no. The printer stopped. And the lips are just all weird.
3: That's exactly what it looks like. That's a good explanation. Good description.
4: Oh, goodness.
3: Yeah, so, you know, I mean... Anyway,
4: I'm looking up the snakehead fish ticket. Yeah, snakehead fish is like the stuff of nightmares.
3: Yeah. So there you go. There's a few less red horse, weird, goofy looking fish out there. 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
5: Crashes keep coming in. Just got a call for one southbound 95. Jeremy Mommarker 119.5. Already slow northbound 95 for a crash. Out of the travel lanes, I believe, at Mommarker 120.7. Wet roads, obviously. And if you're going down to Richmond, you're traveling on wet roads the whole way down. Super soaked. It looks like we still have this rollover crash. Spotsylvania, Brock Road, and Catharpin Road is closed down. So Piney Branch is going to be a heavier alternate. Stafford County, you're driving on drier roadways. No delay. 95 northbound. Heading up toward Garrisonville. Southbound 95, you've got delays as you're trying to get beyond Dumfries and Triangle. Just volume here. You got some northbound slowdowns, of course, trying to get over the Occoquan. There is an accident, looks like, now by Woodbridge onto the right shoulder. I'm Libby Kay from the B101.5 Time Saver Traffic Center.
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1: Good old summertime, man. You know what amazes me is the amount of money some people are willing to spend on a summer vacation. And look, if you can do it and you can afford it and that's your business, good for you.
2: Well, and that's your thing. Maybe that's your thing. Like, all year long, you're like putting money into savings. Yeah. Like, that's our vacation fund. We're going to do it upright.
1: No doubt.
2: Yeah.
1: No doubt. But some people, like, when I budget a trip, I'm budgeting no more than like $2,000.
2: I was thinking $2,000 in my head.
1: That's like the max. And this is after I surf the internet for all the deals and the discounts and the off days and off season offers and
2: But that doesn't include activities and food, right?
1: Well, I mean, everybody's activities are different, right?
2: Yeah.
1: I mean, me, I'm happy with like going hiking, kayaking, you know, just walking around, exploring, kind of not having a set itinerary, but we've got a neighbor who is absolutely just gone bonkers on it, and I'm happy for him. Like, I'm not mad about it. I'm not, you know.
2: Where do you, are they going to the beach? Because beach houses can be very expensive, especially like the big mansiony ones that are right on the water.
1: Oh sure, yeah. They're going to the USVI, so the Virgin Islands.
2: Oh, I was like, what is that?
1: Yeah, okay. Which is, I mean, I would love to go to St. John or something like that. But they're spending an ungodly amount of money on this house there. And again, looks to
2: like,
1: be
2: what
1: a
2: what are we talking, like 20 grand?
1: A little bit higher.
2: 30?
1: Nah, a little bit lower.
2: Okay, so between $20,000 and $30,000 for like a week?

0: Yes.
1: Whoa. That's a car.
0: And it's only like 6 or 7 people that are going.
1: Like, that's a pretty nice car.
0: Yeah.
1: But it's real nice car.
0: Good for them. What is the max you would spend on a vacation, though? Because, I mean, people have different ideas. Some people don't like to travel, by the way. Some people, they're just not even into it. Some people, what all they need is a staycation. And I'm totally on board with that, too.
1: So I'm typically not into super long vacations because I like home. I like my routine. I like being at home, that kind of thing. But a good vacation for me would be like 5 nights away, like a week away, you know? But I think that in my brain, like maybe like $2,000, but I've always wanted to go to Alaska. And I know that that would be where you have to save up for something like that. And mm-hmm. in my brain, that's probably like $10,000 a person, essentially. You know what I mean? For like an Alaskan cruise or just like an excursion to Alaska. I think that would be a lot of money. That would be what I'd be willing to spend money on, because that's a once in a lifetime opportunity, I think.
0: Sure.
1: So, sure. But definitely a save up for it kind of deal.
0: And you know, a lot of people are faced with do I throw a little extra in the retirement accounts, like the IRA or 401k, or do I take this vacation? Like,
1: you'll live once, vacation now.
0: That's what you feel in the moment.
1: Yeah.
0: But then you turn, 65, and you're like, oh man.
1: I'm still working.
0: But I don't know, man. It's it can be tough. But I've always been more down with a simple beach trip or a simple camping trip to the mountains. I feel like that's where the most memories are made anyway.
1: Yeah. Not going to lie, I love a good staycation. Yeah. Like taking off a few days with Luke here and like going down to the Richmond Zoo. Mm-hmm. We like doing the zip line thing down there. Sure, that's a lot of fun. Or just popping over to Stanton for a couple nights.
0: And luckily, Virginia is a really good spot to...
1: just be able to pop over to places.
0: You can pop over all kinds of places.
1: Yeah.
0: You go to the beach, you go to the mountains. If you want to head up to D.C., and get mm-hmm. some of that action, you can do that. Richmond.
1: I actually like Charlottesville a lot too. Just going over to Charlottesville for a night or two.
0: Heck, you can go to Charlottesville and just do a tour of the wineries for your whole vacation. You know what mm-hmm. I mean? That's a big deal.
1: And they have shows there too. I can't remember the name of the theater there, but that's where I saw Brian Regan.
0: Uh huh.
1: Yeah. Yeah. So, but I don't know.
0: Everybody's different, man. But
1: we've been so busy. Our vacations have just been little long weekends here and there. But we are going to Charleston for my first time ever. I'm very excited.
0: I can't explain to you how excited I am for you to go see Charleston, because Charleston is just a beautiful, beautiful spot.
1: I'm looking for food recommendations. We need to book some restaurants. So if anyone knows any fantastic restaurants in Charleston, would love to know about them.
0: Your best bet is just to get on Google and just go there and
1: okay.
0: research.

0: Bentonville. You will delay northbound trying to get over the Occoquan. Dumfries Road, work in the right lane on Dumfries Road east of I-95. This will be continuous until 3 o'clock tomorrow afternoon in that right lane. Southbound had an issue coming down towards Seminary. I think that's cleared. I'm Libby Kay from the B101.5 Time Saver Traffic Center.
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8: Sweltering heat before severe storms hit. Cloudy skies today, feeling like 100 degrees. The light south breeze and heavy potential severe storms likely this afternoon. As we'll see, temperatures at 89. Friday, hot 92. Sunshine. Chance for storms and likely thunderstorms on Saturday. From the NKFloors.com Weather Center, Richard DeWedding at the Weather.

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1: All right, good morning. I love looking back on things that happened, like on this date or whatever.
2: Mm-hmm.
1: And I cannot believe it has been this long since this happened. I was just a kid when this happened. And it almost seemed like a dream. It almost seemed like it wasn't real. It didn't seem real.
2: But what was it?
1: It was on this date in 1997.
2: Okay.
1: When Mike Tyson was banned from boxing and fined $3 million for biting Evander Holyfield's ear during a match. I mean, I just could not. This does not seem. It didn't seem real.
3: What happened here? He got bit, I think.
4: Look out, he's pushed right here.
3: He's got bit in the ear.
4: Oh my goodness, he's got a bloody right ear. Dirty.
3: I can't believe what I'm seeing.
1: Now, didn't he pretty much bite his ear off?
2: I think part of it, not all of it.
1: I got to hand it to Mike Tyson, though, because he used that to his advantage and did a lot of funny marketing stuff. I think at one point, and he might still sell them, he sold gummy ears.
2: He did not.
1: Yeah.
2: I don't remember that.
1: Oh, yeah. Look that up. But just a crazy situation. Crazy.
2: I remember when that happened. And I feel like after that, Mike Tyson was in a lot of different movies as well. Like, he was in the Hangover movie and all of that stuff. He kind of, like, launched his little bit of, like, acting career, you know?
1: Seems like it,
2: yeah.
1: In a way. Also, it was today in 1999, American Pie opened.
5: Cool. It'll be like this one time at band camp.
2: Oh, yeah. My gosh. I saw that in the theater. This one time at band camp?
1: You can't go anywhere, not with millennials anyway, and you can't start a story with this one time without somebody going, at band camp?
2: You
1: can't do it. You cannot do it. Also, on this date in 2004, remember this, Anchorman, The Legend of Ron Burgundy.
2: Oh, so good.
1: Was released in theaters.
6: Well, that's going to do it for all of us here at Channel 4 News. You stay classy, San Diego. I'm Ron Burgundy?
7: Who typed a question mark on the teleprompter? For the last time, anything you put on that prompter, Burgundy will read.
1: Yes, he will.
2: I'm Ron Burgundy. Does that work for you?
1: Maybe.
2: If I give you some notes over there, do you question mark?
1: Sometimes I do, maybe.
2: Oh, my gosh. Such a great movie. I love Will Smith. Or Will Smith. Will Ferrell so much.
1: Oh.
2: Will Ferrell. And Paul Rudd. Fantastic. Come on.
1: What would you say the best Will Ferrell movie is?
2: Eurovision.
1: Okay, never seen it. Never even heard of it.
2: Eurovision is one of my all-time favorite movies. We actually watch it every year on New Year's.
1: I'll have to look it up.
2: It is so good. It has Rachel McAdams in it. It's quirky. It's funny. It's just so good.
1: I'll have to check that out, especially if Rachel McAdams is in it.
2: But anyway. Oh, she's great. Yeah.
1: Hollywood 101 on the way next. Hang tight. 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Good morning.
8: Jeremy, we've got some soak conditions in Stafford County now along I-95, and that's why you're so jammed both directions. Careful, because it's been wet through Fredericksburg all morning, and we've had accidents on I-95. Northbound crash should be off to the side. Mile marker 120.7. Southbound one reported at 119.5. Rollover crash, Brock Road, Catharpin Road, that's still blocked down. New crash now, River Road, just off Bragg Road, closer toward Mott's Run. Down Treesdale, Roxbury Mill Road, and Watermill Court. Richmond commuters, if you're heading south, you'll be driving on wet roadways the whole way down. Careful. I'm Libby Kay from the B101.5 Time Saver Traffic Center.

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1: Yes, indeed. Yes, indeed. 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AJ's here for it. 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
2: 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Thank you. One of my all-time favorite songs is Total Eclipse of the Heart, and Bonnie Tyler has passed away at the age of 75.

0: Do we know why?
1: How? Yes.
0: We do? Okay.
1: So she's a Welsh artist who, you know, famously, that's one of her big time songs. Love her voice so much. So she underwent emergency intestinal surgery, and then she was placed in a coma to kind of heal from that surgery. Yeah. And unfortunately, she did pass away. But I feel like she was one of those great singers that I've always loved. So
0: love that song.
1: So our thoughts go out to her family. So that song came out in 1983, and I was wondering, can you name those hit songs from 1983?
0: Ooh, that's gonna be tough for me, but I'm gonna give it the old college try. Okay,
1: I'm gonna give you the name of the song, and you have to say who. You ready?
0: Ready.
1: Every Breath You Take.
0: Oh man, The Police.
1: Yes.
0: Okay. Oof.
1: Billie Jean.
0: Michael Jackson.
1: Mm-hmm. Flashdance.
0: I don't know this one.
1: What a Feeling. Oh, What a Feeling.
0: Yeah.
1: Okay. Irene Cara. Down Under.
0: Right? Mm-hmm. I don't know who it is, though.
1: Yes, that one does.
0: Is it?
1: Wait, what was it? Can you do it again? I couldn't. Yeah, that's it. Men at Work. Beat It.
0: Michael Jackson.
1: Yeah. Man Eater.
0: Man Eater.
1: Hall.
0: Hall & Oates.
1: Uh-huh.
0: Okay, that's still...
1: Africa.
0: Toto.
1: Mm-hmm. Do You Really Want to Hurt Me? Do you really want to hurt me? Mm-hmm. Culture?
0: Culture Club.
1: Yeah. Let's Dance.
0: Bridget...
1: David?
0: Bridget Bowie.
1: David Bowie.
0: Sorry.
1: Hungry Like a Wolf.
0: Oh, this is Duran Duran.
1: Yes, yeah. Good job. And then Safety Dance.
0: Men at Work.
1: Mm.
0: No.
1: Men Without.
0: Oh, Men Without Jobs or whatever.
1: No.
0: Men Without.
1: Hats.
0: That one. Yeah.
1: You Can Dance If You Want To.
0: Yeah, I knew it was Men. Without something.
1: Wasn't that like the intro to Biodome? Why am I picturing that as part of the movie Biodome?
0: I don't know.
1: Safety Dance. Was it? I need somebody to tell me. In Biodome. Let's see. Safety Dance, famously featured in the 1996 cult classic Biodome. That's what I was seeing it in my head. I'm like, why is Pauly Shore dancing in my head right now to this?
0: And that's why.
1: Yep. And right. Stephen Baldwin, I believe, too.
0: I didn't do too bad on that.
1: You did great.
0: Did okay.
1: Love those songs. Love some 80s music.
0: It's good stuff. Thank you, AJ. Have a blessed day.
1: Appreciate
0: you, too. You. 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
2: What's all right for folks coming up from Richmond all the way in through Stafford County? You're going to need a lot of extra care. Still, Jeremy, we still have plenty of accidents. A rollover shutting down Brock Road, Catharpin Road. So you'll be directed around here. Piney Branch, maybe a heavier alternate. River Road near Mott's Run off Bragg Road's got an accident with a downed tree still here on Roxbury Mill Road at Watermill Court. 95 Sky reports of a crash southbound coming down toward the Spotsylvania Interchange. Got another one down at mile marker 119.5, northbound one at 120.7.

0: They should be out of the travel lanes, but we, again, are driving on wetter roadways, so it's keeping us much slower. I'm Libby Kay from the B101.5 Time Saver Traffic Center.
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13: The clouds here this afternoon, 90 the high today, dangerous heat index values around 100, and a good chance of showers and thunderstorms, severe threat for damaging winds and flash flooding. From the NKFloors.com Weather Center, Richard DeWedding at the Weather Channel.

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for all that smooching. We're B101.5. Good morning. I'm Kristen Nash. Thank you for choosing to spend a little time with us. We appreciate that you're here on B101.5. 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

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You know what sounds good to me? 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Sounds good, doesn't it, puppy yoga? 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

0: Side, B101.5, Pink Pantherist featuring Zara Larsson. I'm Kristen Nash. Hi. How's Ernest doing? Anybody know? Anybody go get Ernest? Did you go get Ernest? Oh, he's so cute. He's about 4.5 years old. He's a good-looking beagle dog. Looking for a home. Looking for a bestie, in fact. We talked about him yesterday with Canines and Kittens, thanks to BIM Heating, Cooling, and Plumbing. Real people, real comfort, right in your backyard. Canines and Kittens, we're showcasing great animals up for adoption with the Fredericksburg SPCA. Go get him. He's lovely with B101.5.
1: 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That's right. 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
3: The clouds here this afternoon, 90 the high today, dangerous heat index values around 100, and a good chance of showers and thunderstorms, severe threat for damaging winds and flash flooding. From the NKFloors.com Weather Center, Richard DeWedding at the Weather Channel.

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music, and Germanna Community College hosting their open house on Saturday from 10 to 2. We are going to be there. In fact, I'm going to be there from 11 to 1. I hope to see you there. All kinds of cool things going on at Germanna these days.

101.5, today's best music, and man, went quick, like less than an hour even, I think. Tickets for the Mousetrap being presented by Riverside Center for Performing Arts. 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Bam. 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X-Golf Fredericksburg, Tater's Corner, and Thoughtful Gifts. 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

0: Hey, it's Kristen Nash. 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
2: The clouds here this afternoon, 90 the high today, dangerous heat index values around 100, and a good chance of showers and thunderstorms, severe threat for damaging winds and flash flooding. From the NKFloors.com Weather Center, Richard DeWedding at the Weather Channel.

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0: location on Lee's Hill for their open house. It's going on Saturday from 10 to 2. We are going to be there from 11 to 1 with lots of fun swag. And there's lots of giveaways and all kinds of stuff that goes on at this event. So stop by. And it's really about people who are maybe going to transfer to a four-year college and getting some of their prereqs done, or you want to learn a new career skill, or maybe you're just still exploring your options, even as an adult. 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

0: 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So the last couple weeks have been just awesome. I'm looking forward to this coming Wednesday as well. 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

0: Saturday nights, the dance party live from the Hive with Bill Carroll. 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Anyway, I think you'll like it. Saturday nights, 8 o'clock right here on B101.5.
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2: No clouds here this afternoon, 90 the high today, dangerous heat index values around 100, and a good chance of showers and thunderstorms, severe threat for damaging winds and flash flooding. From the NKFloors.com Weather Center, Richard DeWedding at the Weather Channel.

0: B101.5. Today's best music. And if you're heading home from work this afternoon, or when you're heading home from work, I should say, don't forget to put your requests in with Rudy Lane today. It's the 5 o'clock cartoons powered by Safford, Chrysler, Dodge, Jeep, and Ram, 4 Mile Fork in Fredericksburg. Always fun when you get to hear exactly what you want to hear, exactly when you want to hear it, right? You're like, I did that. You're welcome. The 5 o'clock cartoons with Rudy. I'm Kristen Nash. Have a great afternoon. Let's do this again tomorrow right here on B101.5.
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1: Okay, so you know what I just heard? 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
3: 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Hello. Good afternoon, everyone. Hey, I'm Rudy Lane reporting on the job to get you home. 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That's coming up in just a bit. Also going to have your cartoons at 5 o'clock, your request. If it's in the library, I will do my best to play it. And of course, we're going to have some fun facts and weird news to entertain you for your listening pleasure. So stick around. We're going to have a great show. It's going to be a great time. Right now, it's Pompeii on B101.5.

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1: Yes, indeed. 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In the meantime, we got to go to my good friend...

0: JR, it's the first traffic report of the afternoon. He's in the Casper Mechanical Heating and Air Conditioning Time Saver Traffic Center. Good afternoon, JR.
1: Good afternoon, Rudy. In the early going, we've got a couple of issues. 395 inbound, a problem just before the Potomac. It's at Boundary Channel Drive. The right side is blocked there as you're heading for the bridge. And 395 southbound at the Potomac Park, Park Police exit. Right side is blocked there. So two issues right in the same area on the Virginia side of 395. Additionally, US 50 Arlington Boulevard, a crash westbound near Gallows Road, just outside the Beltway. There's also a roving work crew clearing a zone on the outer loop just after Braddock Road. Delays still remain there. 95 and 66 still looking all right, however, and just early slowing on Plank Road from 95 out to Salem Church. A little busy from 95 over to Greenbrier Center as well. Plus slowing on 1 at South Point and Warrington Road at Southern Gateway out to Celebrate Virginia. I'm J.R. Russ in the B101.5 Time Saver Traffic Center.
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1: Yes, indeed. And we're in the middle of Survey Says. Still have not got an answer yet. I've had some guesses. But if you win, I got a $20 gift card to River Rock Outfitter just for you. Here is the survey. Sunbathing and going to a pool party are the top two things people do in their summer vacation. What is the third? Someone guessed shopping. No, it is not shopping. Another guessed cooking out. It's not cooking out. But your clue is it's quiet. That's all I can say. It involves being very nice and quiet. So sunbathing and going to a pool party are the two top things people do in their summer vacation. What is the third? Not shopping, not cooking out. Give me a call on the Fletcher Home Hotlines, 800-685-1015 or 540-899-1015, and let me know your guess. 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
1: Still playing, survey says. Well, yes, sunbathing and going to a pool party are two top things people do on their summer vacation. 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

0: you. In the meantime, it's time to check in on my good friend JR. He's in the Casper Mechanical Heating and Air Conditioning Time Saver Traffic Center. 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
1: Rudy, if you're out late tonight on Blue Gray Parkway, the city just put out a reminder that they're going to be doing ditch and sewer cleaning. It's going to happen overnight from 10 p.m. to 5 a.m. There'll be closures, so use some caution if you're out late. That's Blue Gray Parkway. Currently, we're slow there from William Street to Bellman Road, and on the other side of 95 on 3 over to Salem Church Road. Some congestion Warrington Road at Southern Gateway and one at South Point. And on the highways, no big issues. 95, 66 at or near speed limit. Same for the Beltway. Inbound and outbound 395 just across the Potomac on the Virginia side. Crashes on each shoulder. And Route 50 just outside the Beltway, there's an accident at Gallows Road. I'm J.R. Russ in the B101.5 Time Saver Traffic Center.
2: My job stinks. The hours are long. This boss is always yelling, nobody listens to me. And the pay, what pay?
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1: Elizabeth.
0: Elizabeth, where are you calling from?
1: I'm calling about the answer for the question.
0: All right. What do you think the answer is?
1: Sleeping.
0: It is not sleeping. That is quiet and relaxing, but sleeping is not. Here's a clue. Think muscles.
1: Think what?
0: Think muscles. Relaxing of the muscles. What would that be?
1: Muscles.
0: Like if you want...
1: Massage?
0: That is it. A massage is correct. That's a winner. All right, well, tell everyone what station made you a winner.
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0: That's right. So massaging is the top third things that people like to do, or getting a massage, I should say, is the top third that people like to do on summer vacation. 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
1: Hey, how's it going? Hey, I'm Rudy Lane alongside you, hoping that your drive home is a nice and smooth one. Keep it here on the B, because we're just about to get into traffic and all that fun stuff. But here's something kind of nice to hear. Are you ready for this? You may have saw this. Two adorable baby raccoons steal show at Dodger Stadium. The New York Post says two adorable baby raccoons recently stole the show at Dodger Stadium during a Rockies-Dodgers baseball game. Cameras caught the furry friends along the warning track on the outfield wall. The grounds crew removed the babies, and in case you wanted to know, Colorado beat the Dodgers 4-3 after a late rally. So there you have it. Was it a setup? Did someone say, hey, we're losing? Let's cause a distraction. I don't know. Moving on, my good friend JR, he is in the Casper Mechanical Heating and Air Conditioning Time Saver Traffic Center. Hello, JR, what's going on?
2: Rudy, if you're out late tonight on Blue Gray Parkway, the city just put out a reminder that they're going to be doing ditch and sewer cleaning. It's going to happen overnight from 10 p.m. to 5 a.m. There'll be closures, so use some caution if you're out late. That's Blue Gray Parkway. Currently, we're slow there from William Street to Bellman Road, and on the other side of 95 on 3 over to Salem Church Road. Some congestion Warrington Road at Southern Gateway and one at South Point. And on the highways, no big issues, 95, 66. At or near speed limit. Same for the Beltway. Inbound and outbound 395 just across the Potomac on the Virginia side. Crashes on each shoulder. And Route 50 just outside the Beltway. There's an accident at Gallows Road. I'm J.R. Russ in the B101.5 Time Saver Traffic Center.
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1: That's right. How's everyone doing? Good. You'd probably tell me otherwise, you know. Terrible, terrible day. Well, hopefully it's not. Hey, I'm Rudy Lane. Thanks for hanging out with me. And this is some inspiring news for you. How about this? World's oldest water skier is 95 years old. Yeah, some guy from New Zealand was recently named the world's oldest skier by the Guinness Book of World Records. Brian Murray was 94 years and 318 days old when he went water skiing on... So, I can't pronounce the lake in New Zealand, but Murray started water skiing in 1955. He says, quote unquote, this is a good quote, "You don't stop because you are too old. You get old because you stop being active." Words to live by, I guess. In the meantime, let's check in with my good friend JR. He's in the Casper Mechanical Heating and Air Conditioning Time Saver Traffic Center. JR, what you got?
2: Around the burg, looking pretty good, Rudy. A little slowing on Blue Gray Parkway from Railroad Avenue to Lafayette, and then again on 3 from 95 to Salem Church. 1 South Point to Lees Hill and across the Falmouth Bridge, Warrenton slow there, and also Southern Gateway out to Celebrate, Virginia. On the highways, the accidents in and outbound 395 at the Potomac River have both cleared, as has the one on 50 at Gallows Road around Falls Church. We've got a crash reported, though, on 66 looking good as well, but we've got a reported crash on southbound 395 after Dumfries. All lanes are open. Crashes off onto the right shoulder, but it is slowing things down as folks take a look. And then northbound in that same general area after Quantico, all lanes are open by a crash there, but again, it's on the shoulder and drawing some attention. I'm J.R. Russell.

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1: Yes, indeed. Yes, indeed. Oh, check this out. I have an office romance survey. Here we go. A new survey reveals that 22% of people have had a workplace crush. Okay. Other findings? 16% of people have gone on a date with a colleague in the past year. This is a low percentage, which I think is good. 7% of people have had a risky romantic encounter on the job. I'm sure human resources loves that. 63% of workers say romances on their team have had a positive impact on workplace dynamics. I'm sure until the breakup, you know. And 20% of adults over 50 meet their spouses on the job. I don't know. They always say, isn't it sometimes written in the handbooks at some offices that you're not allowed to date your coworkers? Well, to each his own, I guess. Well, let's get on with traffic. My good friend JR is in the Casper Mechanical Heating and Air Conditioning Time Saver Traffic Center. JR, what you got?
2: Still some slowing north and south 95 past Quantico, Rudy. Earlier accidents are off on the side, not really causing a big issue, but it is, of course, the usual slowdown to take a look. Otherwise, no problems on 95 or 66, and we're looking pretty good on the Beltway, too. However, there is one issue on inbound 66 inside the Beltway at US 29. That's Washington Boulevard. The left side is blocked there. Not a lot of inbound traffic, so not causing a big issue right now, but something to keep in mind. And on the eastbound Dulles Toll Road at Beulah Road, there's an accident there. Around the Berg, slow both directions at Lafayette Boulevard on Blue Gray Parkway, Plank Road from 95 to Salem Church, one at the Falmouth Bridge and at South Point, and Hood Drive Mine Road as it crosses Patriot Highway. Rest of the area looking okay, and I'm J.R. Russ in the B101.5 Time Saver Traffic Center.
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4: Heavy downpours just off to our north for tonight, where flood watches are up into the late evening. Thunderstorms and 70 degrees, mostly cloudy Friday, hot, humid 93. From the NKFloors.com Weather Center, I'm meteorologist Scott Lauriemore at the Weather Channel.

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1: And don't forget, you can catch Kristen Nash live at the Germana Community College Open House this Saturday from 11 to 1. 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If it is in the library, I will do my best to search for it, and I will do my best to play it for you. That's coming up on the 5 o'clock hour cartoon. Right now, it's time to check in with my good friend, JR. He's in the Casper Mechanical Heating and Air Conditioning Time Saver Traffic Center. Hello, JR. What's the latest, my friend?
2: Rudy, things on I-95 have cleared, and we're looking pretty good with speeds at or near speed limit, but increasing travel times up over an hour now southbound. 66 good outside the Beltway. However, inside, we've still got that issue. A crash at Washington Boulevard. All lanes are open, but delays remain. And that crash on the Dulles Airport Access Road eastbound at the Beulah Road overpass involves an overturned vehicle. So that's going to be there for a while, but it doesn't appear to be affecting the toll road itself. In and around town, still not too bad. Congested at 4 Mile Fork, 1 South Point to Lee's Hill. Some slowing due to construction, Mine Road and Hood Drive at Patriot Highway. Blue Gray Parkway, both directions at Lafayette. Plank Road out by Harrison Crossing and around the town center. Plus one across to Falmouth Bridge. We've improved a little at Southern Gateway. I'm J.R. Russ in the B101.5 Time Saver Traffic Center.
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1: 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It's cartoons driven by Safford Chrysler Dodge Jeep and Ram at 4 Mile Fork in Fredericksburg. 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She wants to hear Hurt So Good by John Cougar Mellencamp. Sheila, you got it on B101.

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1: All I gotta say is keep those requests coming. I will gladly try and play it for you. It's all driven by Safford Chrysler, Dodge, Jeep, and Ram at 4 Mile Fork in Fredericksburg. It is cartoons. We have the entire hour together. Let's play some requests. In the meantime, I gotta check in on my good friend.

0: 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Hello, JR. What is the latest?
1: Increasing 5 o'clock volume has us over an hour both directions on I-95, Rudy. Southbound an hour and 22, northbound an hour and 10. Southbound express lanes at 45. Out to Manassas on I-66, still pretty good at 33. Inbound 23. The accident has cleared inbound 66 at Washington Boulevard, but there are still some delays getting by there. We are slow out to Fairfax on 66, and they're still working the accident involving the overturned vehicle on the Dulles Airport Access Road at Beulah Road. In town, still slow Mine Road getting to Patriot Highway. Patriot is slow at South Point, Courthouse at 4 Mile Fork, Harrison at both ends, and 3 Town Center to Salem Church, and also between Dixon and Oak Hill Cemetery. Wazer's reporting a crash at the William Street split, and also a traffic light out Plank Road at Westwood. Warrenton slow at 1, and from 95 out to Celebrate Virginia. I'm J.R. Russ in the B101.5 Time Saver Traffic Center.
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2: In town, still slow. Mine Road getting to Patriot Highway. Patriot is slow at South Point. Courthouse at 4 Mile Fork. Harrison at both ends. And 3, Town Center to Salem Church. The Waze reported crash still being worked at the William Street split. And also a traffic light out Plank Road at Westwood. Warrenton slow at 1 and from 95 out to Celebrate Virginia. On the highways, still about an hour and 20 Beltway to Plank Road. Express lanes better at 45, but northbound is slow at an hour and 10. Out to Manassas on 66, 35, inbound 22. And they're still working the accident on the Dulles Toll Road access road at Beulah Road. I'm J.R. Russ in the B101.5 Time Saver Traffic Center.

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0: Tune in every Wednesday morning in July at 8 a.m. to find out which kid is stepping up to the mic as our DJ for the day on The Jeremy Gray Show. That's right, local kids are taking over the airwaves. 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
5: Heavy downpours just off to our north for tonight, where flood watches are up into the late evening. Thunderstorms and 70 degrees, mostly cloudy Friday, hot, humid 93. From the NKFloors.com Weather Center, I'm meteorologist Scott Lauriemore at the Weather Channel.

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1: Wrapping up the cartoons hour, all driven by Safford Chrysler Dodge Jeep and Ram at 4 Mile Fork in Fredericksburg. If you didn't get your request in today, do not worry. I'll be back tomorrow, and I will be happy to take your request. I do check the library, and if I got it, I will play it for you. I promise.

0: got it, I will play it for you. I promise. All right, right now it's time to check in with JR. He's in the Casper Mechanical Heating and Air Conditioning Time Saver Traffic Center. JR, what is going on?
1: As rain falls around the area, Rudy, looks like that Waze reported accident on Plank Road has cleared. They're also reporting that the traffic light is working again at Westwood. Still very congested, though, from Westwood over to Bellman and from the town center to Salem Church. One at South Point and at Falmouth and on Warrenton from 95 out past Celebrate, Virginia. Still at about an hour and 15 getting from the Beltway down to Plank Road. Express lanes at 46. Northbound still heavy at 65. The good news is, though, still no incidents in your way. The accident on the Dulles Toll Road has cleared, but we do have a crash on 66 westbound after Broad Run. The left side is blocked there. It looks like about a couple mile backup. I'm JR Rustin, the B101.5 Time Saver Traffic Center.
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B101.5, today's best music. Outside the studio, the rain is still coming down. I don't know where you are, but it is pouring rain here. It's a good thing I did not wash my car. I came this close, but hey, I got a free wash by Mother Nature. Thanks for keeping it here on B. It's Katy Perry's Dark Horse.

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1: Yes, indeed. Hey, I'm Rudy Lane alongside you. Hopefully you are staying dry. I mean, it is like raining out there like you would not believe. Hopefully everyone's safe and okay. Yeah, just checking on you. I got to check on you. Make sure you're okay. In weird news, before we get to traffic, man survives lioness attack by petting it. This actually happened in India. Man recently was penned by a lioness for 30 minutes, and he survived by petting it to calm it down. He was rushed to a hospital with serious injuries and says he was feeding his cattle when the lioness suddenly attacked him from behind. Wow, that's, ooh, I would not want to be in that situation, but at least he thought of something of playing nice with it. All right, let's move on to traffic. My good friend JR is in the Casper Mechanical Heating and Air Conditioning Time Saver Traffic Center. JR, what is the latest?
2: What roads possibly causing some issues, Rudy? Of course, we've got that crash out past Haymarket on westbound 66 after Broad Run, the left side block there. And we've got another couple of lanes blocked on the left at Centerville on 66 West. Plus, outer loop of the Beltway at Springfield, the right side blocked there to a crash. 395, very slow getting out of the district. Slow down to about King Street. 95 doing all right, the usual slowing Woodbridge and Quantico. But still about an hour and 15 Beltway to Plank Road, 45 express lanes, northbound 66. And around town, busy on Warrington Road, 95 out all the way out to the university, one across the bridge. Slow at the fork, a disabled vehicle there. Also congested at South Point on 1. And Wazer's reporting some flooding throughout the area on Plank Road as well as Lafayette Boulevard, Dixon, and Kings Highway. So make sure that your headlights and taillights are on. And don't drive through standing water. Turn around, don't drown. I'm J.R. Russ in the B101.5 Time Saver Traffic Center.
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1: 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Hello, JR. What's going on?
2: As you've mentioned, Rudy, rain around the area, some of the downpours heavy, quite possibly contributing to accidents we have out there. Two on 66 West, one at 28 at Centerville, the other out past Haymarket. Both have been moved to the shoulder, but there are delays getting past. The crash on the outer loop of the Beltway at Springfield has the right side blocked. We're backing around all the way to 66. We're still at about an hour both directions on 95. That's primarily due to reduced speeds now. And with your wipers, make sure your head and taillights are on. There's flooding or standing water around the Berg. Flooding on Lafayette Boulevard from downtown all the way out past 3. A stalled vehicle at that intersection. Also more flooding reported on Kings Highway in the area of Fredericksburg Motorsports. Dixon crowded from downtown all the way out to Lansdowne. And slow on Plank just about all the way out to Harrison. I'm J.R. Russ in the B101.5 Time Saver Traffic Center.
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6: Heavy downpours just off to our north for tonight, where flood watches are up into the late evening. Thunderstorms and 70 degrees, mostly cloudy Friday, hot, humid 93. From the NKFloors.com Weather Center, I'm meteorologist Scott Lauriemore at the Weather Channel.

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1: Wrapping up the drive this evening. It's been an interesting one, a wet one with the rain out there. Hope everyone's still being careful out there. We're about to get to our final traffic report, but I must leave you with this. Are you ready for this? Woman fights noisy neighbors with screaming rubber chicken. Yes, indeed. A Singapore woman is going viral for the way she fought back against her noisy neighbors. The woman retaliated against her upstairs neighbors by squeezing a screaming rubber chicken, banging a broomstick on her ceiling, and banging pots. Well, obviously, the upstairs tenants called the police. The detective suggested meditation. The downstairs woman said, "I don't sleep well at night, which has affected my mental state. It's difficult. They make noise, I hit back." Well, at least she does it with rubber, you know, so nothing too hard. But that's it for me. I'm going to flee into the night. But let me get my final traffic report with my good friend, JR. He's in the Casper Mechanical Heating and Air Conditioning Time Saver Traffic Center. JR, what's the final report?
2: Rudy, our last ride of the day is a soggy one. Rain throughout the area, though much of it is moving out now. But as they say, the damage is done. We had several accidents, including one right now in Fairfax County on Fairfax County Parkway at West Ox Road. While 66 is recovering from a couple of incidents, 95 is doing all right. And around the Berg, Wazer's reporting there is considerable flooding or standing water throughout the area, most notably downtown on Lafayette Boulevard, plus Blue Gray Parkway out on Kings High Highway and Warrenton Road, but otherwise things are improving. A reminder from the city, weather permitting, they'll have center median cleaning operations tonight from 10 p.m. to 5 a.m. with closures on North and South Route 1 between the Falmouth Bridge and Beverly Lane and Route 3 between Gateway Boulevard and Bellman Road. Also, ditch cleaning east and west on Blue Gray Parkway. Again, that's overnight, weather permitting. Have a good and safe evening. I'm J.R. Russ in the B101.5 Time Saver Traffic Center.
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B101.5, all of today's best music. I'm Bill Carroll, your man of the night. Yes, got so much music for you all night long, right up until midnight with 10 songs in a row, commercial free, every single hour. And then some. Here's Justin Timberlake.

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5: It's been a stormy night across the state. There have been some flash flood alerts up to our north. Overnight low 70 degrees, mostly cloudy, hot, humid Friday, 93 with a stray storm, and then some 80s coming in for the weekend. From the NKFloors.com Weather Center, I'm meteorologist Scott Lauriemore at the Weather Channel.

playing all of today's best music. Have you tuned in Wednesday mornings yet? We've had a couple of 12 and under guest DJ kids having a lot of fun on the Jeremy Gray Show. We do it every Wednesday morning in July at 8 a.m. So this week, find out which kid is stepping up to the mic as our DJ for the day. The morning show continues. That's right. Local kids are taking over the airwaves. So don't miss the fun and excitement. 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
11: 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Bracelets, earrings, pendants, men's jewelry, wedding bands. Meet Allman's Jewelry, a jeweler you can trust.
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3: Listen wherever.